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2: Here's a look at your forecast. Lows level off around 60 tonight under clear skies. Bright sunshine expected again tomorrow. Daytime highs approaching 83. Lows level off around 55 tomorrow night. Mainly clear skies. Mainly sunny and dry Thursday and Friday. Upper 70s Thursday, mid 80s by Friday. Taking a look at the extended forecast, 88 Saturday, 85 Sunday, and 85 on Monday. I'm staff meteorologist Kara Foster. Currently 73.

0: It's time for a News Minute. I'm Elena Doctorian. A former Missouri TV news anchor is sentenced for killing her mother in Kansas. 48-year-old Angeline Mock was sentenced to life in prison with a chance of parole in 25 years. She pleaded guilty in August to first-degree murder in the death of 80-year-old Anita Avers. Mock, who is a former TV news anchor in St. Louis, stabbed and killed Avers at a Wichita home in October of 2025. This week is World Space Week. From October 4th to the 10th, more than 100 countries are involved in celebrating the achievements humanity has made in the space race by holding space-themed demonstrations and events around the globe. This week is significant for humans' history with space. October 4th, 1957, marked the launch of Sputnik 1, which was the first artificial satellite sent to space. October 10th, 1967, was the entry into the Outer Space Treaty, ensuring the peaceful use of space. This has been a News Minute from CentralMoInfo.com.
1: Here's a look at your forecast. Lows level off around 60 tonight under clear skies. Bright sunshine expected again tomorrow. Daytime highs approaching 83. Lows level off around 55 tomorrow night. Mainly clear skies. Mainly sunny and dry Thursday and Friday. Upper 70s Thursday, mid 80s by Friday. Taking a look at the extended forecast. 88 Saturday, 85 Sunday, and 85 on Monday. I'm staff meteorologist Kara Foster. Currently 73.

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2: Here's a look at your forecast. Lows level off around 60 tonight under clear skies. Sunny skies again tomorrow. High temperatures reach up to 83.

Lows around 55. Tomorrow night, mainly clear skies. Mainly sunny skies and dry. Thursday and Friday, upper 70s. Thursday, mid 80s by Friday. Looking at the long range, 88 Saturday, 85 Sunday, and 85 on Monday. I'm staff meteorologist Kara Foster. Right now, it's 70 degrees. Yeah.

0: It's time for a News Minute. I'm Elena Doctorian. Two people from Holiday were injured in a one-vehicle accident in Monroe County Monday afternoon. The accident occurred just before 3:30 on Monroe Road 141, 3 miles northeast of Madison. According to the Missouri State Highway Patrol, a car driven by a 74-year-old Holiday woman traveled off the road and overturned. She suffered moderate injuries while her passenger, a 75-year-old man, also of Holiday, sustained minor injuries. The driver was taken to Moberly Regional Medical Center for treatment of her injuries. A proposed high-rise apartment complex in Kansas City is one step closer to reality. An application has been sent to the City of Kansas City detailing the project. Plans call for the construction of a 33-story apartment complex and the neighboring hotel to be built along I-35 across from the Kauffman Center for the Performing Arts. This has been a News Minute from CentralMoInfo.com.
1: Here's a look at your forecast. Lows level off around 60 tonight under clear skies. Sunny skies again tomorrow. High temperatures reach up to 83. Lows around 55 tomorrow night. Mainly clear skies. Mainly sunny skies and dry Thursday and Friday. Upper 70s Thursday. Mid 80s by Friday. Looking at the long range, 88 Saturday, 85 Sunday, and 85 on Monday. I'm staff meteorologist Kara Foster. Right now, it's 70 degrees.

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3: Here's a look at your forecast. Lows dip down to about 60 tonight under mainly clear skies. Daytime highs approaching 83. Tomorrow, ample sunshine expected. Mainly clear skies. Tomorrow night, lows around 55. Mainly clear skies and dry Thursday and Friday. Upper 70s Thursday, mid 80s by Friday. Looking further out, 88 Saturday, 85 Sunday, and 85 on Monday. I'm Staff Meteorologist.

0: It's time for a News Minute. I'm Elena Doctorian. There was a crash in Carroll County on October the 5th. At 3:50 p.m., a 2014 Jeep Patriot was headed west on U.S. 24, just west of County Road 391. The crash was the result of the vehicle leaving the roadway and striking a utility pole. The Jeep was totaled, and the 39-year-old male driver was moderately injured. He was transported by Carroll County EMS to the University Hospital in Columbia. The Jeep was later towed from the scene by L&L Towing. The Kansas City police are identifying a homicide suspect. Police announced yesterday that 28-year-old named Cootie Burnett is a suspect in an August 2nd shooting that left a woman dead at an auto parts store. The victim, 35-year-old Kiera McGee, died following the shooting near Independence Avenue and Van Brunt Boulevard. Cootie Burnett faces second-degree murder and armed criminal action charges. This has been a News Minute from CentralMoInfo.com.
1: Here's a look at your forecast. Lows dip down to about 60 tonight under mainly clear skies. Daytime highs approaching 83. Tomorrow, ample sunshine expected. Mainly clear skies. Tomorrow night, lows around 55. Mainly clear skies and dry Thursday and Friday. Upper 70s. Thursday, mid 80s by Friday. Looking further out, 88 Saturday, 85 Sunday, and 85 on Monday. I'm staff meteorologist Kara Foster. Right now, it's 66 degrees.

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Wouldn't you hope that life-saving blood was available? By donating, you ensure that help is there when it's needed most. 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
1: Here's a look at your forecast. Lows dip down to about 60 tonight under mainly clear skies. Daytime highs approaching 83. Tomorrow, ample sunshine expected. Mainly clear skies. Tomorrow night, lows around 55. Mainly clear skies and dry Thursday and Friday, upper 70s. Thursday, mid 80s by Friday. Looking further out, 88 Saturday, 85 Sunday, and 85 on Monday. I'm staff meteorologist Kara Foster. Currently, it's 61 degrees.

0: It's time for News Minute. I'm Elena Doctorian. A man was booked to the Boone County Jail on the 6th of October at 3:07 in the morning. Mervin J. Burkholder was booked into a cell after being arrested on the charges of invasion of privacy toward a victim less than 18, possession of a controlled substance, and unlawful possession of drug paraphernalia, amphetamine, or meth. His highest bail amount is for possession at $4,500. A stretch of I-70 in Kansas City is set to close in both directions. I-70 between Van Brunt and Prospect will close on January 11th for 11 months. The stretch of highway carries 105,000 drivers per day, and the Missouri Department of Transportation says full closure of the highway for work is faster and safer than the other option of 2 years of lane closures. This has been a News Minute from CentralMoInfo.com.
1: Here's a look at your forecast. Lows dip down to about 60 tonight under mainly clear skies. Daytime highs approaching 83. Tomorrow, ample sunshine expected. Mainly clear skies. Tomorrow night, lows around 55. Mainly clear skies and dry Thursday and Friday. Upper 70s Thursday, mid 80s by Friday. Looking further out, 88 Saturday, 85 Sunday, and 85 on Monday. I'm staff meteorologist Kara Foster. Currently, it's 61 degrees.

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4: Here's a look at your forecast. Lows level off around 60 overnight under mainly clear skies. High temperatures reach up to 83. Wednesday, ample sunshine expected. Mainly clear skies. Wednesday night, lows dip down to about 55. Mainly sunny skies and dry. Thursday and Friday, upper 70s. Thursday, mid 80s by Friday. Taking a look at the extended forecast, 88 Saturday, 85 Sunday, and 85 on Monday. I'm staff meteorologist Kara Foster. Currently, 62.

0: It's time for a News Minute. I'm Elena Doctorian. A man was badly injured in a crash in Schuyler County. On October the 4th, around 9 p.m., a 2023 Polaris General was heading south on Davis Hill Avenue, 4 miles southwest of Downing. The Polaris at some point lost control, ran off the right side of the roadway, and overturned. The driver, a 30-year-old man from Lancaster, was seriously injured and transported by air evac to University Hospital in Columbia. The side-by-side was minorly damaged and was removed from the scene by the owners. Also on Sunday the 4th, a man was booked to the Boone County Jail. James McCarthy, a 57-year-old man, was arrested by the Boone County Sheriff's Department on charges of domestic assault in the third degree, abuse of an elderly, disabled, or vulnerable person, and property damage in the second degree. McCarthy is being held without bond. This has been a News Minute from CentralMoInfo.com.
1: Here's a look at your forecast. Lows level off around 60 overnight under mainly clear skies. High temperatures reach up to 83. Wednesday, ample sunshine expected. Mainly clear skies. Wednesday night, lows dip down to about 55. Mainly sunny skies and dry. Thursday and Friday, upper 70s. Thursday, mid 80s by Friday. Taking a look at the extended forecast, 88 Saturday, 85 Sunday, and 85 on Monday. I'm staff meteorologist Kara Foster. Currently, 62.

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2: Here's a look at your forecast. Lows dip down to about 60 overnight under mainly clear skies. Bright sunshine expected Wednesday. High temperatures reach up to 83. Mainly clear skies Wednesday night. Lows dip down to about 55. Mainly clear skies and dry Thursday and Friday. Upper 70s Thursday, mid 80s by Friday. A peek at the extended shows 88 Saturday, 85 Sunday, and 85 on Monday. I'm staff meteorologist Laura Lockwood. Right now, 63.

0: It's time for a News Minute. I'm Elena Doctorian. Three people were injured in a Macon County accident on Sunday, October 4th. The Missouri State Highway Patrol reports a Marceline man, 86 years old, was driving a Ford Explorer on U.S. 36, 4 miles west of New Cambria. At 2:16 p.m., he failed to yield to a Subaru Outback driven by a Pennsylvania woman, 49 years old. Her Outback struck the Explorer in the side. The woman, as well as a female occupant of the Explorer, who was 83, were seriously injured and transported via helicopters to the University Hospital in Columbia. The Marceline driver received moderate injuries and was transported to the same hospital by Linn County Ambulance for treatment. A child is dead following an accidental shooting in Marshfield. Police were called to a home on East Washington Street on Saturday morning after a 5-year-old girl accidentally shot herself with an improperly secured gun. Authorities are investigating to determine if charges will be filed. This has been a News Minute from CentralMoInfo.com.
1: Here's a look at your forecast. Lows dip down to about 60 overnight under mainly clear skies. Bright sunshine expected Wednesday. High temperatures reach up to 83. Mainly clear skies Wednesday night. Lows dip down to about 55. Mainly clear skies and dry Thursday and Friday, upper 70s, Thursday, mid-80s by Friday. A peek at the extended shows 88 Saturday, 85 Sunday, and 85 on Monday. I'm staff meteorologist Laura Lockwood. Right now, 60.

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1: Here's a look at your forecast. Lows dip down to about 60 overnight under mainly clear skies. Bright sunshine expected Wednesday. High temperatures reach up to 83. Mainly clear skies Wednesday night. Lows dip down to about 55. Mainly clear skies and dry Thursday and Friday. Upper 70s Thursday, mid 80s by Friday. A peek at the extended shows 88 Saturday, 85 Sunday, and 85 on Monday. I'm staff meteorologist Laura Lockwood. Right now, it's 61 degrees.

0: It's time for News Minute. I'm Elena Doctorian. A Kirksville man is moderately injured after a watercraft collision in Morgan County early this weekend. The Missouri Highway Patrol says the 65-year-old victim was a passenger on the vessel operated by a 37-year-old Kirksville man. The crash occurred at the 6-mile mark of Osage Arm on the Lake of the Ozarks. According to the report, neither operator took evasive action prior to the collision. Neither operator was injured. A man was booked to the Boone County Jail over the weekend. On the 4th of October, Ronald Brown, 51 years old of Columbia, was booked to a cell on several charges. Those include 2 counts of kidnapping in the second and third degree, resisting arrest by fleeing, and obstructing government operations. A cash bond has been issued for his third degree kidnapping and obstruction charges only. This has been a News Minute from CentralMoInfo.com.
1: Here's a look at your forecast. Lows dip down to about 60 overnight under mainly clear skies. Bright sunshine expected Wednesday. High temperatures reach up to 83. Mainly clear skies Wednesday night. Lows dip down to about 55. Mainly clear skies and dry Thursday and Friday. Upper 70s Thursday, mid 80s by Friday. A peek at the extended shows 88 Saturday, 85 Sunday, and 85 on Monday. I'm staff meteorologist Laura Lockwood. Right now, it's 61 degrees.

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1: Here's a look at your forecast. Lows dip down to about 60 overnight under clear skies. Bright sunshine expected Wednesday. High temperatures reach up to 83. Mainly clear skies Wednesday night. Lows level off around 55. Mainly clear skies and dry Thursday and Friday. Upper 70s Thursday, mid 80s by Friday. Taking a look at the extended forecast, 88 Saturday, 85 Sunday, and 85 on Monday. I'm staff meteorologist Laura Lockwood. Right now, 61.

0: It's time for News Minute. I'm Elena Doctorian. A woman is injured following a shooting in Springfield. The shooting took place early Saturday morning during a large gathering of people in a parking lot in the 200 block of South Glenstone Avenue. The victim was taken to a hospital with non-life-threatening injuries. The shooting is under investigation. Cornell University President Michael Kotlikoff is commenting publicly for the first time since the rape investigation involving a fraternity at the Ivy League school was reopened. In a statement over the weekend, he said in part, "What happened to Jane Doe in 2024 is deeply disturbing and will weigh heavily on our community for years to come." The U.S. Supreme Court is starting a new term. The High Court will hear arguments in a case out of Colorado that centers on whether lawsuits seeking to hold fossil fuel companies responsible for climate change can move forward in state courts. This has been a News Minute from CentralMoInfo.com.
1: Here's a look at your forecast. Lows dip down to about 60 overnight under clear skies. Bright sunshine expected Wednesday. High temperatures reach up to 83. Mainly clear skies Wednesday night, lows of aloft around 55. Mainly clear skies and dry Thursday and Friday, upper 70s Thursday, mid 80s by Friday. Taking a look at the extended forecast, 88 Saturday, 85 Sunday, and 85 on Monday. I'm staff meteorologist Laura Lockwood. Right now, 61.

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2: Here's a look at your forecast. Lows of low around 60 overnight under clear skies. Ample sunshine expected Wednesday. High temperatures reach up to 84. Lows dip down to about 55 Wednesday night. Mainly clear skies. Sunny skies and dry Thursday and Friday. Low 80s Thursday. Mid 80s by Friday. Looking at the long range, 88 Saturday, 85 Sunday, and 85 on Monday. I'm staff meteorologist Laura Lockwood. Right now, it's 59 degrees.
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0: It's time for a News Minute. I'm Elena Doctorian. A former Missouri TV news anchor is sentenced for killing her mother in Kansas. 48-year-old Angeline Mock was sentenced to life in prison with a chance of parole in 25 years. She pleaded guilty in August to first-degree murder in the death of 80-year-old Anita Avers. Mock, who is a former TV news anchor in St. Louis, stabbed and killed Avers at a Wichita home in October of 2025. This week is World Space Week. From October 4th to the 10th, more than 100 countries are involved in celebrating the achievements humanity has made in the space race by holding space-themed demonstrations and events around the globe. This week is significant for humans' history with space. October 4th, 1957, marked the launch of Sputnik 1, which was the first artificial satellite sent to space. October 10th, 1967, was the entry into the Outer Space Treaty, ensuring the peaceful use of space. This has been a News Minute from CentralMoInfo.com.
1: Here's a look at your forecast. Lows level off around 60 overnight under clear skies. Ample sunshine expected Wednesday. High temperatures reach up to 84. Lows dip down to about 55 Wednesday night. Mainly clear skies. Sunny skies and dry Thursday and Friday. Low 80s Thursday. Mid 80s by Friday. Looking at the long range, 88 Saturday, 85 Sunday, and 85 on Monday. I'm staff meteorologist Laura Lockwood. Right now, it's 59 degrees.

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Where they going? 20 years, I don't know. I sit and I

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1: Here's a look at your forecast. 55 overnight under clear skies. Ample sunshine expected again Wednesday. Daytime highs approaching 84. Mainly clear skies Wednesday night. Lows dip down to about 55. Sunny skies and dry Thursday and Friday. Low 80s Thursday. Mid 80s by Friday. Looking at the long range, 88 Saturday, 85 Sunday, and 85 on Monday. I'm staff meteorologist Laura Lockwood. Currently, it's 55 degrees.

0: It's time for a News Minute. I'm Elena Doctorian. Two people from Holiday were injured in a one-vehicle accident in Monroe County Monday afternoon. The accident occurred just before 3:30 on Monroe Road 141, 3 miles northeast of Madison. According to the Missouri State Highway Patrol, a car driven by a 74-year-old Holiday woman traveled off the road and overturned. She suffered moderate injuries while her passenger, a 75-year-old man, also of Holiday, sustained minor injuries. The driver was taken to Moberly Regional Medical Center for treatment of her injuries. A proposed high-rise apartment complex in Kansas City is one step closer to reality. An application has been sent to the City of Kansas City detailing the project. Plans call for the construction of a 33-story apartment complex and the neighboring hotel to be built along I-35 across from the Kauffman Center for the Performing Arts. This has been a News Minute from CentralMoInfo.com.
1: Here's a look at your forecast. 55 overnight under clear skies. Ample sunshine expected again Wednesday. Daytime highs approaching 84. Mainly clear skies Wednesday night. Lows dip down to about 55. Sunny skies and dry Thursday and Friday. Low 80s Thursday. Mid 80s by Friday. Looking at the long range, 88 Saturday, 85 Sunday, and 85 on Monday. I'm staff meteorologist Laura Lockwood. Currently, it's 55 degrees.

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6: Here's a look at your forecast. Ample sunshine expected today with highs around 84. Mainly clear tonight, lows of a low around 55. Ample sunshine expected tomorrow, daytime highs approaching 81. Sunny skies and dry, Friday and Saturday, mid-80s, Friday, upper 80s,

0: by Saturday. Looking at the long range, 85 Sunday, 85 Monday, and 77 on Tuesday. I'm staff meteorologist Laura Lockwood. Currently, it's 54 degrees.
1: Your

0: It's time for a News Minute. I'm Elena Doctorian. There was a crash in Carroll County on October the 5th. At 3:50 p.m., a 2014 Jeep Patriot was headed west on U.S. 24, just west of County Road 391. The crash was the result of the vehicle leaving the roadway and striking a utility pole. The Jeep was totaled, and the 39-year-old male driver was moderately injured. He was transported by Carroll County EMS to the University Hospital in Columbia. The Jeep was later towed from the scene by L&L Towing. The Kansas City police are identifying a homicide suspect. Police announced yesterday that 28-year-old named Cootie Burnett is a suspect in an August 2nd shooting that left a woman dead at an auto parts store. The victim, 35-year-old Kiera McGee, died following the shooting near Independence Avenue and Van Brunt Boulevard. Cootie Burnett faces second-degree murder and armed criminal action charges. This has been a News Minute from CentralMoInfo.com.
1: Here's a look at your forecast. Ample sunshine expected today with highs around 84. Mainly clear tonight, lows of a low around 55. Ample sunshine expected tomorrow, daytime highs approaching 81. Sunny skies and dry Friday and Saturday, mid-80s Friday, upper 80s by Saturday. Looking at the long range, 85 Sunday, 85 Monday, and 77 on Tuesday. I'm staff meteorologist Laura Lockwood. Currently, it's 54 degrees.

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4: Here's a look at your forecast. Ample sunshine expected today with highs around 84. Mainly clear tonight, lows level off around 55. Ample sunshine expected tomorrow, daytime highs approaching 81. Sunny skies and dry Friday and Saturday, mid-80s. Friday, upper 80s by Saturday. Looking at the long range, 85 Sunday, 85 Monday, and 77 on Tuesday. I'm staff meteorologist Laura Lockwood. Currently, it's 55 degrees.
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0: It's time for News Minute. I'm Elena Doctorian. A man was booked to the Boone County Jail on the 6th of October at 3:07 in the morning. Mervin J. Burkholder was booked into a cell after being arrested on the charges of invasion of privacy toward a victim less than 18, possession of a controlled substance, and unlawful possession of drug paraphernalia, amphetamine, or meth. His highest bail amount is for possession at $4,500. A stretch of I-70 in Kansas City is set to close in both directions. I-70 between Van Brunt and Prospect will close on January 11th for 11 months. The stretch of highway carries 105,000 drivers per day, and the Missouri Department of Transportation says full closure of the highway for work is faster and safer than the other option of 2 years of lane closures. This has been a News Minute from CentralMoInfo.com.
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7: Here's a look at your forecast. Ample sunshine expected today with highs around 84. Mainly clear tonight, lows of a low around 55. Ample sunshine expected tomorrow, daytime highs approaching 81. Sunny skies and dry Friday and Saturday, mid-80s Friday, upper 80s by Saturday. Looking at the long range, 85 Sunday, 85 Monday, and 77 on Tuesday. I'm staff meteorologist Laura Lockwood. Currently, it's 55 degrees.
0: Let's take a look at what's happening. The city of Macon, as well as Macon County R1 School District, are drumming up excitement for a thrilling yearly event. The 7th annual Macon City of Maples Marching Festival will take place next month, hosted by the Macon Marching Tigers in Macon. Attendees can expect a parade competition in downtown Macon, indoor drumline and auxiliary competitions, and field competition on the turf field at the high school. The event takes place on Saturday, October 24th. That's what's happening. For more information, go to CentralMoInfo.com.

0: Hello to you. It's time for another business spotlight. Today I'm here with Tav, the owner of Brown's Furniture in Palmyra and Shelbina. Tav, how are you, sir?
1: I'm great, Elena. How are you doing?

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1: Well, Elena, we're really gearing up. 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We're stocking up on all of our inventory. 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
0: We're speaking with Tab for this current business spotlight, and they have stores in Shelbina and Palmyra, Brown's Furniture. How long does this Columbus Day sale run, and why should customers shop early?
1: We're actually getting started now with the sale, Elena. So while customers do have the opportunity to take advantage of it through Columbus Day, we're getting an early start now. I encourage everybody, if they can find the time to come over, the earlier the better, because with some of the pricing we have on things, it is absolutely crazy. While we have a lot of stock, it can go quickly.
0: What makes shopping local at Brown's different from buying furniture online?
1: That's a great question, Elena. We're furniture people. You know, we've done this for a long time. We're shopping online. You may or may not be working with someone that's done it very long. They treat you as a number, and that's the last thing we want when you walk in our store. We want to shake your hand, do a good job for you. We want to make sure we take care of you because we want to be there a long time.
0: Well, thank you for your time, Tav. Here's to a busy fall.
1: Thank you so much, Elena. It's been great talking with you, and we look forward to helping everyone, and we look forward for the opportunity to earn your business.
0: That was Tav with Brown's Furniture in Shelbina and Palmyra. Thank you for your time, Tav. They're at 210 South Center Street in Shelbina. This has been your Business Spotlight. I'm Elena Doctorian.
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3: Here's a look at your forecast. Ample sunshine expected today with highs around 84. Mainly clear tonight, lows level off around 55. Ample sunshine expected tomorrow, daytime highs approaching 81. Sunny skies and dry Friday and Saturday, mid-80s Friday, upper 80s by Saturday. Looking at the long range, 85 Sunday, 85 Monday, and 77 on Tuesday. I'm staff meteorologist Laura Lockwood. Currently, it's 55 degrees.

It's time for News Minute. I'm Elena Doctorian. A man was badly injured in a crash in Schuyler County. On October the 4th, around 9 p.m., a 2023 Polaris General was heading south on Davis Hill Avenue, 4 miles southwest of Downing. The Polaris at some point lost control, ran off the right side of the roadway, and overturned. The driver, a 30-year-old man from Lancaster, was seriously injured and transported by air evac to University Hospital in Columbia. The side-by-side was minorly damaged and was removed from the scene by the owners. Also on Sunday the 4th, a man was booked to the Boone County Jail. James McCarthy, a 57-year-old man, was arrested by the Boone County Sheriff's Department on charges of domestic assault.

0: assault in the third degree, abuse of an elderly, disabled, or vulnerable person, and property damage in the second degree. McCarthy is being held without bond. This has been a News Minute from CentralMoInfo.com.
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4: Here's a look at your forecast. Ample sunshine expected today with highs around 84. Mainly clear tonight, lows of a low around 55. Ample sunshine expected tomorrow, daytime highs approaching 81. Sunny skies and dry, Friday and Saturday, mid-80s, Friday, upper 80s, by Saturday. Looking at the long range, 85 Sunday, 85 Monday, and 77 on Tuesday. I'm Staff Meteorologist Laura Lockwood. Right now, it's 57 degrees.
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3: Here's a look at your forecast. Ample sunshine expected today, with daytime highs approaching 84. Lows level off around 55 tonight, mainly clear skies. High temperatures reach up to 81 tomorrow. Ample sunshine expected. Bright sunshine and dry Friday and Saturday, mid-80s. Friday, upper 80s by Saturday. Taking a look at the extended forecast, 85 Sunday, 85 Monday, and 77 on Tuesday. I'm Staff Meteorologist Paul Trombley. Currently 59.
4: You're

0: It's time for News Minute. I'm Elena Doctorian. Three people were injured in a Macon County accident on Sunday, October 4th. The Missouri State Highway Patrol reports a Marceline man, 86 years old, was driving a Ford Explorer on U.S. 36, 4 miles west of New Cambria. At 2:16 p.m., he failed to yield to a Subaru Outback driven by a Pennsylvania woman, 49 years old. Her Outback struck the Explorer in the side. The woman, as well as a female occupant of the Explorer, who was 83, were seriously injured and transported via helicopters to the University Hospital in Columbia. The Marceline driver received moderate injuries and was transported to the same hospital by Linn County Ambulance for treatment. A child is dead following an accidental shooting in Marshfield. Police were called to a home on East Washington Street on Saturday morning after a 5-year-old girl accidentally shot herself with an improperly secured gun. Authorities are investigating to determine if charges will be filed. This has been a News Minute from CentralMoInfo.com.
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3: Here's a look at your forecast. Ample sunshine expected today, with daytime highs approaching 84. Lows level off around 55 tonight, mainly clear skies. High temperatures reach up to 81 tomorrow. Ample sunshine expected. Bright sunshine and dry Friday and Saturday, mid-80s. Friday, upper 80s by Saturday. Taking a look at the extended forecast, 85 Sunday, 85 Monday, and 77 on Tuesday. I'm Staff Meteorologist Paul Trombley. Currently 61.
0: Let's take a look at what's happening. 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
6: Here's a look at your forecast. Ample sunshine expected today with daytime highs approaching 84. Lows level off around 55 tonight, mainly clear skies. High temperatures reach up to 81 tomorrow. Ample sunshine expected. Bright sunshine and dry Friday and Saturday, mid-80s. Friday, upper 80s by Saturday. Taking a look at the extended forecast, 85 Sunday, 85 Monday, and 77 on Tuesday. I'm Staff Meteorologist Paul Trombley. Currently, it's 65 degrees.

0: It's time for News Minute. I'm Elena Doctorian. A Kirksville man is moderately injured after a watercraft collision in Morgan County early this weekend. The Missouri Highway Patrol says the 65-year-old victim was a passenger on the vessel operated by a 37-year-old Kirksville man. The crash occurred at the 6-mile mark of Osage Arm on the Lake of the Ozarks. According to the report, neither operator took evasive action prior to the collision. Neither operator was injured. A man was booked to the Boone County Jail over the weekend. On the 4th of October, Ronald Brown, 51 years old of Columbia, was booked to a cell on several charges. Those include 2 counts of kidnapping in the second and third degree, resisting arrest by fleeing, and obstructing government operations. A cash bond has been issued for his third degree kidnapping and obstruction charges only. This has been a News Minute from CentralMoInfo.com.
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4: Here's a look at your forecast. Ample sunshine expected today, with daytime highs approaching 84. Lows level off around 55 tonight, mainly clear skies. High temperatures reach up to 81 tomorrow. Ample sunshine expected. Bright sunshine and dry Friday and Saturday, mid-80s. Friday, upper 80s by Saturday. Taking a look at the extended forecast, 85 Sunday, 85 Monday, and 77 on Tuesday. I'm Staff Meteorologist Paul Trombley. Currently 67.
0: Let's take a look at what's happening. The city of Kirksville is hosting a free Halloween flashlight egg extravaganza on October 24th. Kids up to age 12 are welcome to bring a flashlight to the North Park Sports Complex for some glow-in-the-dark fun. For more information, contact the Kirksville Parks and Rec Recreation Coordinator at 660-627-1485. That's all going to happen at the North Park Sports Complex, 3000 Novinger Street in Kirksville, on October 24th. For more information, go to CentralMoInfo.com.

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1: Here's a look at your forecast. Ample sunshine expected today, with daytime highs approaching 84. Lows level off around 55 tonight, mainly clear skies. High temperatures reach up to 81 tomorrow. Ample sunshine expected. Bright sunshine and dry Friday and Saturday, mid-80s. Friday, upper 80s by Saturday. Taking a look at the extended forecast, 85 Sunday, 85 Monday, and 77 on Tuesday. I'm Staff Meteorologist Paul Trombley. Right now, it's 69 degrees.

99.9 The Captain. It's Kaylee hanging out with you until 2 today. And I have officially decided October is the month where I spend all of my adult money pretending I'm responsible while actually buying Halloween decorations. I decorated the front glass doors here at the station, and honestly, money well spent. Bills are boring. Little bats and witches and ghosts make me happy. Priorities. We're getting into the Halloween spirit around here, and I'll tell you about something we've got going on with the Big Crest windows in a little bit. Right now, Steve Winwood and Higher Love on

0: That's Queen with Killer Queen on Kirk 99.9 The Captain. Coming up, we've got your news, weather, and what's happening around the area. And speaking of what's happening, I have to say our Cress windows are already starting to look pretty cute for October. We asked the kids in the community to bring us their fall and Halloween drawings, and we already have pumpkins, bats, spiders, the whole works hanging up. We have a lot of window left, though, so keep them coming. Have the kiddos make us something and bring it by 300 West Reed here in Moberly, and we'll put it up for everybody to see. Now, on to news, weather, and back to the music.
1: It's time.

0: For News Minute, I'm Elena Doctorian. A woman is injured following a shooting in Springfield. The shooting took place early Saturday morning during a large gathering of people in a parking lot in the 200 block of South Glenstone Avenue. The victim was taken to a hospital with non-life-threatening injuries. The shooting is under investigation. Cornell University President Michael Kotlikoff is commenting publicly for the first time since the rape investigation involving a fraternity at the Ivy League school was reopened. In a statement over the weekend, he said in part, "What happened to Jane Doe in 2024 is deeply disturbing and will weigh heavily on our community for years to come." The U.S. Supreme Court is starting a new term. The High Court will hear arguments in a case out of Colorado that centers on whether lawsuits seeking to hold fossil fuel companies responsible for climate change can move forward in state courts. This has been a News Minute from CentralMoInfo.com.
1: You stepped out for your morning jog, except it's not your usual morning jog. 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You feel different. 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Audible. Stories that speak to you.
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6: Here's a look at your forecast. Ample sunshine expected today, with daytime highs approaching 84. Lows level off around 55 tonight, mainly clear skies. High temperatures reach up to 81 tomorrow. Ample sunshine expected. Bright sunshine and dry Friday and Saturday. Mid-80s Friday, upper 80s by Saturday. Taking a look at the extended forecast, 85 Sunday, 85 Monday, and 77 on Tuesday. I'm Staff Meteorologist Paul Trombley. Currently, it's 71 degrees.
0: Let's take a look at what's happening. 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The Adopt-A-Child program registration starts on October 1st. Signups will run Monday through Thursday, 8 a.m. to 5 p.m. until the 8th of December. For more information on remote enrollment, call 660-665-9855. For more information, go to CentralMoInfo.com.

Pat Benatar with Fire and Ice, and I'm Kaylee with you here on The Captain. And I have a completely useless question for you. Why is it that the minute the weather gets even remotely cooler, suddenly every meal needs to be soup, chili, or something made in a crock pot? It could be 72 degrees outside and my brain goes, yep, chilly weather. Apparently, I have very low standards for what qualifies as fall. We've got Blues Travelers coming up now with The Hook on 99.9 The Captain.

99.9 The Captain, and that was Chilliwack with My Girl. How ironic. We were just talking about chili. And before we get too much farther into today, here's your reminder that if you haven't figured out lunch yet, neither have I. And yes, I know it's not even 11. I believe in planning ahead when food is involved. Maybe I'll go and get some chili. Kansas is next with The Wall. I'm Kaylee, and we are hanging out until 2 p.m. today.

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6: Here's a look at your forecast. Ample sunshine expected today, with daytime highs approaching 84. Lows level off around 55 tonight, mainly clear skies. High temperatures reach up to 81 tomorrow. Ample sunshine expected. Bright sunshine and dry Friday and Saturday, mid-80s. Friday, upper 80s by Saturday. Taking a look at the extended forecast, 85 Sunday, 85 Monday, and 77 on Tuesday. I'm Staff Meteorologist Paul Trombley. Currently, it's 73 degrees.

0: Russ Ballard with Voices on The Captain. Now, something I'm actually really excited about, which I know it's really early. We're not even halfway through October yet, but I'm going to mention it anyways, and you're probably going to hear me mention it nonstop until the end of October. We are going to be a part of the Trick or Treat Trail right here in downtown Moberly this year. I'll be out there handing stuff out, and we're planning on doing little Halloween toys for the kiddos, so I'm already looking forward to seeing everybody dressed up, and I don't know who has more fun with these things, the kids getting all the goodies, or the adults watching a four-year-old dressed like a dinosaur sprint down the sidewalk. We'll have more details as we get closer, but I am ready. Aerosmith now with I Don't Want to Miss a Thing on Kirk 99.9 The Captain.
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0: Sticks with Mr. Roboto on Kirk 99.9 The Captain. You know, we really thought the future was going to be flying cars and robots doing all of our chores. Instead, my phone knows when I need to leave for work, and I still have to fold my own laundry. I feel slightly cheated. News is coming up next, followed by weather and what's happening. I'm Kaylee, hanging out with you on Kirk 99.9 The Captain.
1: It's time for a News Minute. I'm Elena Doctorian. A former Missouri TV news anchor is sentenced for killing her mother in Kansas. 48-year-old Angeline Mock was sentenced to life in prison with a chance of parole in 25 years. She pleaded guilty in August to first-degree murder in the death of 80-year-old Anita Avers. Mock

0: who is a former TV news anchor in St. Louis, stabbed and killed Avers at a Wichita home in October of 2025. This week is World Space Week. From October 4th to the 10th, more than 100 countries are involved in celebrating the achievements humanity has made in the space race by holding space-themed demonstrations and events around the globe. This week is significant for humans' history with space. October 4th, 1957, marked the launch of Sputnik 1, which was the first artificial satellite sent to space. October 10th, 1967, was the entry into the Outer Space Treaty, ensuring the peaceful use of space. This has been a News Minute from CentralMoInfo.com.
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6: Here's a look at your forecast. Ample sunshine expected today, with daytime highs approaching 84. Lows level off around 55 tonight, mainly clear skies. High temperatures reach up to 81 tomorrow. Ample sunshine expected. Bright sunshine and dry Friday and Saturday, mid-80s. Friday, upper 80s by Saturday. Taking a look at the extended forecast, 85 Sunday, 85 Monday, and 77 on Tuesday. I'm Staff Meteorologist Paul Trombley. Currently, it's 75 degrees.
0: Let's take a look at what's happening. United We Glow is a mother-son party coming up on the 17th of October. This party at the Moberly Municipal Auditorium will feature food, games, music, balloon drops, and fun. Tickets are $12 or $10 after three tickets. 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That's what's happening. For more information, go to centralmoinfo.com, highlight the community tab, and click events.

Sammy Hagar with Your Love is Driving Me Crazy. Kaylee here, and since I've already admitted I spent my grown-up money decorating the station doors for Halloween, I might as well confess that once I start decorating something, I don't know when to stop. You put up one thing, and suddenly you're standing there thinking, okay, but that corner now looks empty. And I'll also admit that I may or may not have ordered some more window clings, and I'm currently just waiting for them to come in. So if you come by the station later this month and it looks like Halloween threw up on the office, just know Kaylee probably had something to do with it. Here's Silent Lucidity next on Kirk 99.9 The Captain.

little bit of Cheap Trick with Ain't That a Shame. We're getting close to noon here on The Captain, and I hope your Tuesday is treating you pretty well. And if it isn't, I'm giving you permission to mentally check out for the next 4 minutes. Don't answer the email, don't think about laundry, just enjoy some Eric Clapton. Here's Tears in Heaven on Kirk 99.9 The Captain.

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6: Here's a look at your forecast. Daytime highs approaching 84 this afternoon. Under sunny skies, mainly clear skies. Tonight, lows level off around 55. Daytime highs approaching 81 tomorrow. Ample sunshine expected. Clear skies and dry Friday and Saturday. Mid-80s Friday, upper 80s by Saturday. Looking further out, 85 Sunday, 85 Monday, and 77 on Tuesday. I'm Staff Meteorologist Paul Trombley. Right now, 81.

Supertramp with Take the Long Way Home, which, by the way, is great advice until you live in Missouri and the long way home puts you behind a tractor going about 15 miles per hour, maybe 22 if you're lucky. And then you start reconsidering your choices. Been there, done that. Kaylee with you through two this afternoon. Scorpions are up with Rhythm of Love on Kirk 99.9 The Captain.

0: We love us some Peter Gabriel on the Captain. We've got your midday news coming up, and then weather and what's happening. And one more reminder about those Crest windows. I really want to see them absolutely covered by Halloween. So if you've got kids, grandkids, nieces, nephews, dogs, cats, you know, paw print pumpkins, like that can be a thing. Whoever wants to color us a pumpkin, ghost, monster, fall leaves, bring it in. Their artwork gets a spot right in the big front windows here at the station. And we already have some up, and it makes me ridiculously happy every time I walk past it. News is next on Kirk 99.9 The Captain.
1: It's time for a News Minute. I'm Elena Doctorian. Two people from Holiday were injured in a one-vehicle accident in Monroe County Monday afternoon. The accident occurred just before 3:30 on Monroe Road 141, 3 miles northeast of Madison. According to the Missouri State Highway Patrol, a car driven by a 74-year-old Holiday woman traveled off the road and overturned. She suffered moderate injuries, while her passenger, a 75-year-old man, also of Holiday, sustained minor injuries. The driver was taken to Moberly Regional Medical Center for treatment of her injuries. A proposed high-rise apartment complex in Kansas City is one step closer to reality. An application has been sent to the City of Kansas City detailing the project. Plans call for the construction of a 33-story apartment complex and the neighboring hotel to be built along I-35 across from the Kauffman Center for the Performing Arts. This has been a News Minute from CentralMoInfo.com.
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5: Here's a look at your forecast. Daytime highs approaching 84 this afternoon. Under sunny skies, mainly clear skies tonight. Lows level off around 55. Daytime highs approaching 81 tomorrow. Ample sunshine expected. Clear skies and dry Friday and Saturday. Mid-80s Friday, upper 80s by Saturday. Looking further out, 85 Sunday, 85 Monday, and 77 on Tuesday. I'm Staff Meteorologist Paul Trombley. Right now, 81.
1: Let's take a look at what's happening. The city of Macon, as well as Macon County R1 School District, are drumming up excitement for a thrilling yearly event. The 7th Annual Macon City of Maples Marching Festival will take place next month, hosted by the Macon Marching Tigers in Macon. Attendees can expect a parade competition in downtown Macon, indoor drumline and auxiliary competitions, and field competition on the turf field at the high school. The event takes place on Saturday, October 24th. That's what's happening. For more information, go to CentralMoInfo.com.

Paul Simon with Kodachrome. And I was thinking earlier, kids get Halloween exactly right. They draw something, slap every color imaginable on it, hand it to you, and they're like, look what I made. Zero hesitation. Meanwhile, adults take 17 pictures of something before deciding whether it's good enough to post. Maybe we need a little more kid confidence. Candlebox with Far Behind next on 99.9 The Captain.

0: Hello to you. It's time for another business spotlight. Today I'm here with Tav, the owner of Brown's Furniture in Palmyra, and Shelbina. Tav, how are you, sir?
1: I'm great, Elena. How are you doing?
0: I'm wonderful, thank you. Getting into a little bit about what's going on at the store right now, what can you tell us about your Columbus Day sale, and what can customers expect when they walk through the door?
1: Well, Elena, we're really gearing up. 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And our Columbus Day sale is going to give them a great opportunity to do just that. We're stocking up on all of our inventory. We're excited to help people when they come in.
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0: We're speaking with Tab for this current business spotlight, and they have stores in Shelbina and Palmyra, Brown's Furniture. How long does this Columbus Day sale run, and why should customers shop early?
1: We're actually getting started now with the sale, Elena. So while customers do have the opportunity to take advantage of it through Columbus Day, we're getting an early start now. I encourage everybody, if they can find the time to come over, the earlier the better, because with some of the pricing we have on things, it is absolutely crazy. While we have a lot of stock, it can go quickly.
0: What makes shopping local at Brown's different from buying furniture online?
1: That's a great question, Elena. We're furniture people. You know, we've done this for a long time. We're shopping online. You may or may not be working with someone that's done it very long. They treat you as a number, and that's the last thing we want when you walk in our store. We want to shake your hand, do a good job for you. We want to make sure we take care of you because we want to be there a long time.
0: Well, thank you for your time, Tav. Here's to a busy fall.
1: Thank you so much, Elena. It's been great talking with you, and we look forward to helping everyone, and we look forward for the opportunity to earn your business.
0: That was Tav with Brown's Furniture in Shelbina and Palmyra. Thank you for your time, Tav. They're at 210 South Center Street in Shelbina. 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I'm Elena Doctorian.
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Joe Cocker with Feeling All Right, and it is really difficult not to sing along to that song every single time it comes on. Do you know, I just want to get on air and just really start singing, but I don't, you guys don't want to hear that. That's not a thing that's going to be happening. And we're coming up on the 1 o'clock hour, which means we've officially reached the part of the workday where you start doing the math on how many hours are left. I'm Kaylee, hanging out with you until 2. Here is Free Will by Rush.

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5: Here's a look at your forecast. Daytime highs approaching 84 this afternoon. Under sunny skies, mainly clear skies. Tonight, lows level off around 55. Daytime highs approaching 81 tomorrow. Ample sunshine expected. Clear skies and dry. Friday and Saturday, mid-80s. Friday, upper 80s by Saturday. Looking further out, 85 Sunday, 85 Monday, and 77 on Tuesday. I'm Staff Meteorologist Paul Trombley. Right now, 81.

Melissa Etheridge with If I Wanted To. And I'm Kaylee here on 99.9 The Captain. I am genuinely excited about this trick-or-treat trail downtown. I think part of it is just getting to be outside the station and actually see everybody who listens and everybody around town. Radio is kind of funny because I'm sitting here talking to all of you, but most of the time I'm technically talking to a microphone in a room by myself. So getting to actually see everybody, especially all of the kids dressed up, is going to be a lot of fun. We're planning those little Halloween toys instead of just candy. And myself and my coworker Steven will be there handing them out. We still haven't figured out what we're dressing up as, so be prepared for that. Elton John is next on Kirk 99.9 The Captain.

0: Black Sabbath with Paranoid, and I can personally say I do love a little bit of Black Sabbath in my life. And I also have a question. When exactly did buying seasonal decorations become one of the exciting parts of adulthood? Because little Kaylee would have thought grown-up Kaylee would be buying something exciting. Nope. I walked into work with Halloween stuff for the front doors like I just made a major investment. It was so exciting. Your news, weather, and what's happening are coming up. 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
1: It's time for a News Minute. I'm Elena Doctorian. There was a crash in Carroll County on October the 5th. At 3:50 p.m., a 2014 Jeep Patriot was headed west on U.S. 24, just west of County Road 391. The crash was the result of the vehicle leaving the roadway and striking a utility pole. The Jeep was totaled, and the 39-year-old male driver was moderately injured. He was transported by Carroll County EMS to the University Hospital in Columbia. The Jeep was later towed from the scene by L&L Towing. The Kansas City police are identifying a homicide suspect. Police announced yesterday that 28-year-old named Cootie Burnett is a suspect in an August 2nd shooting that left a woman dead at an auto parts store. The victim, 35-year-old Kiera McGee, died following the shooting near Independence Avenue and Van Brunt Boulevard. Cootie Burnett faces second-degree murder and armed criminal action charges. This has been a News Minute from CentralMoInfo.com.
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6: Here's a look at your forecast. Daytime highs approaching 84 this afternoon. Under sunny skies, mainly clear skies. Tonight, lows level off around 55. Daytime highs approaching 81 tomorrow. Ample sunshine expected. Clear skies and dry Friday and Saturday. Mid-80s Friday, upper 80s by Saturday. Looking further out, 85 Sunday, 85 Monday, and 77 on Tuesday. I'm Staff Meteorologist Paul Trombley. Currently, it's 84 degrees.
1: Let's take a look at what's happening. Moberly's first ever Fall Market Days will debut this October. 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That's what's happening. 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

Poison with Every Rose Has Its Thorn. And again, one of my all-time favorite bands. I love Poison. And I really, that is one of their most beautiful songs that they've ever produced. So absolutely love it. I'm Kaylee hanging out with you, and we're into the final stretch of my day here on The Captain. Also, can we appreciate that we're finally at that point of the year where you can walk outside without immediately feeling like you've opened an oven door? This is my kind of weather. Give me the cool mornings, the leaves changing, Halloween decorations, and something cooking in a crock pot, and I am perfectly content. Blind Melon with No Rain, next on Kirk 99.9 The Captain.

Pat Benatar with We Belong. We're getting close to two, and I swear these hours go so fast. so fast. If you're out around downtown Moberly, keep an eye on those crest windows as October goes along, because hopefully they're going to keep being filled up with artwork from our local kiddos. And when the trick-or-treat trail rolls around, come see us. I'll be out there handing out our Halloween goodies and probably enjoying everybody's costumes way more than a grown woman should, because I'm not a kid. I'm a kid at heart. I'm no longer a kid with age, but I can now say, just like many of my family members have said, I am a kid at heart. AC/DC with Girls Got Rhythm on Kirk 99.9 The Captain.

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4: Here's a look at your forecast. Daytime highs approaching 84 this afternoon. Under sunny skies, mainly clear skies. Tonight, lows level off around 55. Daytime highs approaching 81 tomorrow. Ample sunshine expected. Clear skies and dry Friday and Saturday. Mid-80s Friday, upper 80s by Saturday. Looking further out, 85 Sunday, 85 Monday, and 77 on Tuesday. I'm Staff Meteorologist Paul Trombley. Right now, it's 85 degrees.

0: It's time for News Minute. I'm Elena Doctorian. A man was booked to the Boone County Jail on the 6th of October at 3:07 in the morning. Mervin J. Burkholder was booked into a cell after being arrested on the charges of invasion of privacy toward a victim less than 18, possession of a controlled substance, and unlawful possession of drug paraphernalia, amphetamine, or meth. His highest bail amount is for possession at $4,500. A stretch of I-70 in Kansas City is set to close in both directions. I-70 between Van Brunt and Prospect will close on January 11th for 11 months. The stretch of highway carries 105,000 drivers per day, and the Missouri Department of Transportation says full closure of the highway for work is faster and safer than the other option of 2 years of lane closures. This has been a News Minute from CentralMoInfo.com.
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3: Here's a look at your forecast. Daytime highs approaching 84 this afternoon. Under sunny skies, mainly clear skies. Tonight, lows level off around 55. Daytime highs approaching 81 tomorrow. Ample sunshine expected. Clear skies and dry Friday and Saturday, mid-80s. Friday, upper 80s by Saturday. Looking further out, 85 Sunday, 85 Monday, and 77 on Tuesday. I'm staff meteorologist Paul Trombley. Right now, it's 85 degrees.
0: Let's take a look at what's happening. The United Trinity Methodist Church's Men's Club is hosting their Whole Hog Sausage Brunch fundraiser soon. The meal will be held Saturday, the 17th of October, beginning at 8 a.m. and ending at 1 p.m. Meals are $12 for adults and $6 for kids under 12. 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The brunch will be held at Trinity United Methodist Church at 101 South 4th Street in Moberly. That's what's happening. 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
6: Here's a look at your forecast. Ample sunshine expected this afternoon, with highs around 86. Clear skies tonight, lows level off around 57. Ample sunshine expected tomorrow. Daytime highs approaching 82. Clear skies and dry Friday and Saturday with highs in the upper 80s. Take a look at the extended forecast. 85 Sunday, 85 Monday, and 77 on Tuesday. I'm Staff Meteorologist Paul Trombley. Right now, it's 88 degrees.

keep on pushing, babe, like I've never known before. 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

0: It's time for News Minute. I'm Elena Doctorian. A man was badly injured in a crash in Schuyler County. On October the 4th, around 9 p.m., a 2023 Polaris General was heading south on Davis Hill Avenue, 4 miles southwest of Downing. The Polaris at some point lost control, ran off the right side of the roadway, and overturned. The driver, a 30-year-old man from Lancaster, was seriously injured and transported by air evac to University Hospital in Columbia. The side-by-side was minorly damaged and was removed from the scene by the owners. Also on Sunday the 4th, a man was booked to the Boone County Jail. James McCarthy, a 57-year-old man, was arrested by the Boone County Sheriff's Department on charges of domestic assault in the third degree, abuse of an elderly, disabled, or vulnerable person, and property damage in the second degree. McCarthy is being held without bond. This has been a News Minute from CentralMoInfo.com.
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3: Here's a look at your forecast. Ample sunshine expected this afternoon with highs around 86. Clear skies tonight, lows level off around 57. Ample sunshine expected tomorrow, daytime highs approaching 82. Clear skies and dry Friday and Saturday with highs in the upper 80s. Take a look at the extended forecast, 85 Sunday, 85 Monday, and 77 on Tuesday. I'm staff meteorologist Paul Trombley. Right now, 86.
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3: Here's a look at your forecast. Bright sunshine expected this afternoon with daytime highs approaching 88. Clear skies tonight, lows level off around 57. Ample sunshine expected tomorrow, daytime highs approaching 82. Dry Friday and Saturday under sunny skies with highs in the upper 80s. Looking at the long range, 85 Sunday, 85 Monday, and 77 on Tuesday. I'm staff meteorologist Kara Foster. Currently, it's 88 degrees.

0: It's time for News Minute. I'm Elena Doctorian. Three people were injured in a Macon County accident on Sunday, October 4th. The Missouri State Highway Patrol reports a Marceline man, 86 years old, was driving a Ford Explorer on U.S. 36, 4 miles west of New Cambria. At 2:16 p.m., he failed to yield to a Subaru Outback driven by a Pennsylvania woman, 49 years old. Her Outback struck the Explorer in the side. The woman, as well as a female occupant of the Explorer, who was 83, were seriously injured and transported via helicopters to the University Hospital in Columbia. The Marceline driver received moderate injuries and was transported to the same hospital by Linn County Ambulance for treatment. A child is dead following an accidental shooting in Marshfield. Police were called to a home on East Washington Street on Saturday morning after a 5-year-old girl accidentally shot herself with an improperly secured gun. Authorities are investigating to determine if charges will be filed. This has been a News Minute from CentralMoInfo.com.
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3: Here's a look at your forecast. Bright sunshine expected this afternoon with daytime highs approaching 88. Clear skies tonight, lows level off around 57. Ample sunshine expected tomorrow, daytime highs approaching 82. Dry Friday and Saturday under sunny skies with highs in the upper 80s. Looking at the long range, 85 Sunday, 85 Monday, and 77 on Tuesday. I'm staff meteorologist Kara Foster. Currently 86.
0: Let's take a look at what's happening. 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The cake decorating workshop happens at the Recess Inn in Ethel, November the 21st, from 2 p.m. to 4 p.m. That's what's happening. 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
9: Here's a look at your forecast. Bright sunshine expected this afternoon, with daytime highs approaching 86. Lows level off around 57. Tonight, clear skies. High temperatures reach up to 82. Tomorrow, bright sunshine expected. Dry Friday and Saturday, under sunny skies, with highs in the upper 80s. Taking a look at the extended forecast, 85 Sunday, 85 Monday, and 77 on Tuesday. I'm Staff Meteorologist Kara Foster. Currently, it's 86 degrees.

0: It's time for News Minute. I'm Elena Doctorian. A man was badly injured in a crash in Schuyler County. On October the 4th, around 9 p.m., a 2023 Polaris General was heading south on Davis Hill Avenue, 4 miles southwest of Downing. The Polaris at some point lost control, ran off the right side of the roadway, and overturned. The driver, a 30-year-old man from Lancaster, was seriously injured and transported by air evac to University Hospital in Columbia. The side-by-side was minorly damaged and was removed from the scene by the owners. Also on Sunday the 4th, a man was booked to the Boone County Jail. James McCarthy, a 57-year-old man, was arrested by the Boone County Sheriff's Department on charges of domestic assault in the third degree, abuse of an elderly, disabled, or vulnerable person, and property damage in the second degree. McCarthy is being held without bond. This has been a News Minute from CentralMoInfo.com.
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3: Here's a look at your forecast. Bright sunshine expected this afternoon, with daytime highs approaching 86. Lows level off around 57. Tonight, clear skies. High temperatures reach up to 82. Tomorrow, bright sunshine expected. Dry Friday and Saturday, under sunny skies, with highs in the upper 80s. Taking a look at the extended forecast, 85 Sunday, 85 Monday, and 77 on Tuesday. I'm Staff Meteorologist Kara Foster. Currently, it's 84 degrees.
4: Let's take a look at what's happening. 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The 7th annual Macon City of Maples Marching Festival will take place next month, hosted by the Macon Marching Tigers in Macon. 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The event takes place on Saturday, October 24th. That's what's happening. 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
7: Here's a look at your forecast. Lows dip down to about 57 tonight under clear skies. Bright sunshine expected again tomorrow. High temperatures reach up to 82. Lows level off around 61 tomorrow night, mainly clear skies. Dry with temperatures well above average Friday and Saturday, and highs in the upper 80s. Taking a look at the extended forecast, 83 Sunday, 87 Monday, and 70 on Tuesday. I'm staff meteorologist Kara Foster. Currently, it's 82 degrees.

0: It's time for News Minute. I'm Elena Doctorian. Three people were injured in a Macon County accident on Sunday, October 4th. The Missouri State Highway Patrol reports a Marceline man, 86 years old, was driving a Ford Explorer on U.S. 36, 4 miles west of New Cambria. At 2:16 p.m., he failed to yield to a Subaru Outback driven by a Pennsylvania woman, 49 years old. Her Outback struck the Explorer in the side. The woman, as well as a female occupant of the Explorer, who was 83, were seriously injured and transported via helicopters to the University Hospital in Columbia. The Marceline driver received moderate injuries and was transported to the same hospital by Linn County Ambulance for treatment. A child is dead following an accidental shooting in Marshfield. Police were called to a home on East Washington Street on Saturday morning after a 5-year-old girl accidentally shot herself with an improperly secured gun. Authorities are investigating to determine if charges will be filed. This has been a News Minute from CentralMoInfo.com.
1: Here's a look at your forecast. Lows dip down to about 57 tonight under clear skies. Bright sunshine expected again tomorrow. High temperatures reach up to 82. Lows level off around 61 tomorrow night. Mainly clear skies. Dry with temperatures well above average Friday and Saturday, and highs in the upper 80s. Taking a look at the extended forecast, 83 Sunday, 87 Monday, and 70 on Tuesday. I'm staff meteorologist Kara Foster. Currently, it's 82 degrees.

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